think about the generations and to say we want to make it a better place for our children and our children's children so that they know it's a better world for them and think if they can make it a better place.

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1: 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Roger.
0: Should you choose to ignore it?
2: 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Everybody made little mistakes all the way through.
0: Oh no, I made a big one.

my highway, on with the show. So much I just didn't know, so I breathed it in, took it down.

Your head spins round on a Monday, and the daylight's in your eyes. How you laughed and cursed tomorrow, now he's standing by your side. You touch the stars at midnight, the whole world seemed to shout hello.